0: Hey, yo, Jace.
1: Oh, yeah. 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

I'm breezy. 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It don't mean a thing if I give you my heart. 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